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1: Would you send the on-call ME and go to my team, please?
0: Cover that.

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40248 Highway 86 for a 86-year-old male with a nosebleed. They're saying they're in a motorhome. Can I have further directions? Further.

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It's going to be at second page, 40248 Highway 86. 86-year-old male, nosebleed.

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1: Copy. I do have a patient update and further location instructions.

0: 11. I do have a patient update and location info when you guys are ready.
1: I'm ready.
0: It's going to be the RV park. They are saying they're at the motorhome that's next to the office, and it has a silver pickup in the driveway. And patient nose is bleeding because he fell on the sidewalk, and negative blood thinner.
1: Copy your last transmit.
0: 1755.

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1: Can run RO.

0: 615, possible disturbance.
1: 615.
0: Received in the area of Myrtle and Dew, report of a possible car wreck, and then a male on 911 calling to say that there was two male, but they were going to fight, both left in vehicles, one driving a blue Toyota. Driving info.

0: 615 back. Nothing physical. Seems like they just pulled over and were yelling at each other.
1: Is one of them VRP?
0: Negative. Sounds like RP is going to be a passerby. He states one was in a blue car and the other was in a smaller black car. They were pulled over in the middle of the road stopping traffic.
1: Copy. Do we have a direction to travel on either vehicle?

0: RP is reporting that the black car went under the underpass towards Highway 7, unknown direction of the blue car, it appears. Blue car did have a Washington plate.
1: Copy. In the area.
0: 1840.

0: Thanks, and bye.
1: Can I get the RP's phone number to Teams?
0: Affirm. We have two RPs. One was on 911, one was on business line. I'll send both in Teams.
1: Copy, thank you.
0: 1842.

0: 615, plate returns clear to a 1999 Toyota 4-door, expires 2 of 28, to a Dennis Allen Shelton on Colorado Ave.
1: Copy.
0: 615, Ag, will this be related?

0: transport, and we are en route back to the barn.
1: UTL, either vehicle, sounds like the RP saw this as they were both leaving. Didn't

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0: 502, I copy. I did inform 2121 that your request today stay. 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
1: Good.
0: Address will be 3465 H Street, Atchison, Henry, RP, First of Christina. State that they've been having issues with a male breaking into the storage units there. He is now standing outside of the property near his vehicle. Suspect is in a goldish van parked sideways off the dirt road.
1: The numeric again.
0: 3465 H Street, H is in Henry.
1: Copy, show me in route.
0: The 61, I copy and me advise RP. First Christian is not on scene. Christina's husband, A. Tyler Dewey, is on scene.
1: Copy.
2: Yes, I do want to come.
0: 501.
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0: 501, affirm, 1940.

Station 34, from the area of Main and Record Street and halfway to the service. 70, Amelia said 70, we're going to send you a request from Jesus and 2121.

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0: The male on scene for Sip Tyler is going to be waiting in his pickup, a red Dodge Ram also parked on the dirt road. We did attempt contact with him. He did not answer. Thank you.

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1: 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Be advised, 616 does have a case with these subjects. Believe the male she's speaking with is going to be, speaking of, is going to be Patrick James Caudry, 1-74.
0: Copy, can you run him?
1: 6-1, back, he is clear to 1-7.

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1: 620.
0: So 12-1, 619 will be in the rig with me.
1: I copy. I have a driving complaint when you're ready.
0: 620, go ahead.
1: I believe in the main area of Main and Broadway headed towards Campbell, time delay 3 to 4 minutes. RP states that there was a reckless motorcycle passer on Auburn, black motorcycle, male with no helmet, a female with no helmet behind him, came up behind her really fast and passed her. Last seen headed on Main towards Campbell.
0: Copy on the area.
1: 9237.

0: 1288.
1: 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The motorcycle is on Campbell, headed east, I believe, now passing Clark.
0: Copy.
2: Okay, that was
1: 1938. 620 back, you can disregard. She misidentified that. Motorcyclist, it will not be who she's picking up.
0: 620, copy.
1: 1938.

0: 620.
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0: Additional description of those riders. It was the two riders, one male, one female. They were in dark colored clothing. Female had shoulder length, longer blonde hair, and a black helmet. No description on the male.
1: Copy.
0: 1939.
2: 20 from 21.
1: 620, go ahead.
2: Hey, when I was en route to this call, I was behind those two. They were on Auburn. They took a left, I want to say, on the 11th Street, 12th Street, onto Myrtle. I did not see them from there on.
1: Copy.
2: 620 from 21.
1: Go ahead.
2: If you're looking for PC to pull them over, the male subject is not wearing a helmet. The female is, and she has blonde hair.

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1: We checked the area, UTL at this time. We're going to be heading over to meet up with 61.
0: I copy. Your RP does want contact. She did request her information not be ON scanner. I can send to you.
1: Copy. 20 from 21, I'm code 4. I should be leaving here soon. Copy.

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0: 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A 621, will this be Brandon Smith, born in 81, lives on 7th Street?

0: 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You could also show me out with him at Dollar Tree.
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0: 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Show us clear of that call.
1: 2002.

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1: Go ahead.
0: Brendan Michael Smith, date of birth 6/19/1994, has a valid detainer out of Baker County parole and probation for probation violation. He also has a 12/24 out of Union County. Looks like it's a fail to appear original charge of obstructing police. It's got a $5,000 bail. We'll have to call and confirm on that. Corrections offender, felony probation with loss of Kirby, no contact with Brandy Winston. Generally status suspended misdemeanor.
1: Copy. I'll be out with him if you could just confirm that for me.
0: 6-1, I have the detainer in hand.
1: Copy that.
0: 20-3.
2: 6-0, and show us out with 2-1.
0: 6-0, 20-3.

0: 4, 5, 7, 6.
1: Three, four, five,
0: 20, 05.

0: 621. That 1224 is verbally confirmed with Union County.
1: Copy that, thank you.
0: 2006.

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1: 620.
0: Zero, are you able to pull away? We received a driving complaint at Fletcher Sinclair at 940 Highway 7 for a possible 1231.
1: Copy, show's in route.
0: I copy. RP for Sebastian states that the vehicle came to a complete stop in the road and then drove up on the sidewalk. They're currently at the gas pumps at the Sinclair station. Thinks they are possibly intoxicated. They also almost hit an electric box. License plate 708, William Union John.
1: Have a description of the vehicle?
0: Ford F-150.
1: Copy.
0: Hours.
1: Thanks so much. Show me clear. I'll be en route. Hit a jail.
0: 15 hours.

0: 9, can I get that plate? One more time, please.
1: 619, affirm. License plate 708. Correction, Queen Union John returns to a 1998 Ford F-150 pickup. Sparse 3 of 28 to a Leslie Suzanne Miller on Mitchell Ave. Twice 16 hours.

0: Susan, would you check in local? I believe there may be a male half associated with this female last of Warren. I believe that was at 1224. Can you check on that?
1: Affirm, I'll check in.

0: command, are you clear for traffic?
1: 9-1-2.
0: 6-1, I'm that male subject. You're speaking of is going to be an Alan Warren, born in 74. He's revoked misdemeanor. He also has a valid statewide felony warrant out of Klamath County for failure to appear. Original charge is going to be theft 1. They also have additional warrants on

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0: Thank you.
1: I'm 2021 hours.

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1: So it's clear that call negative 1231, there was no damage to the electrical box, and we were unable to get a hold of the RP.
0: 2028.

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1: Can you ask, or can you add an additional charge as well?
0: Affirm, go ahead.
1: Can you add, standby. Of meth on there as well. Can you also add, or send me case number, time of arrest, as well as the team?
0: Affirm.

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1: 649.
0: 609, can I get that logged up for that driving by the motorcycle we had an hour ago or so?
1: Firm, would you like to be a team?
0: Ever.
1: Copy.

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1: Can you run Travis and Jesse Hancock?

0: 6, last of Hancock versus Jesse and Travis are clear, no warrants. Travis is no Oregon driver's license, and Jesse is eligible out of Colorado.
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0: 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First of Tabor is going to be 11:17 of 79, and then first of Paul is going to be 11:27 of 51.
1: Copy. That makes sense.
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2: So it's clear though, juveniles, they've been asked to move along and we'll be en route to 261 location.
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0: 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Nobody's in custody. 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
0: So it's out of McDonald's on Campbell.
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1: 621.
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0: 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And if I could get a read back on that, please.

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0: Clear to 2000, unsure of the make, motorcycle, expired at 6:25 of 2011 to a Donna and Donald Fincher out of Somerville.

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1: Go ahead.
0: Last of Smith versus Brendan is requesting to speak with an officer regarding a stolen phone. He's currently in jail.
1: Copy. I'll give you a call.
0: Copy.

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1: Go ahead.
0: Address will be 2005 Valley Ave, Sweet VFW. RP for some cases that there is a bartender inside for some Molly that's afraid to leave. There is a male on the back porch that has bags spread out over the porch and is refusing to leave when asked by the bartender to leave.
1: And then New York's for 2005 Valley.
0: 61 affirm and be advised. Molly, the bartender, does believe it's going to be last of us for Brian, who is 1260 and officer safety flags.
1: Copy. Can you run them?
0: Affirm. Stand by.

0: 6-1.
1: 6-1.
0: Is he being combative?
1: It does not appear so. It sounds like he's just sitting on the back porch, just refusing to leave.
0: Copy that.
1: And 6-2-1 back, the manager would like him trespass on property. He's clear, no warrant suspended.
0: Copy. You can show me the route.
1: 2156.

0: 6-1. 6-1.
1: Does he have any weapons that they're aware of?
0: The unknown weapons. We did contact Molly. We're on the phone with her now. I think she might have possibly left. He did pack up all his stuff, but she cannot confirm.
1: Copy that. I'm around the corner.
0: I copy.
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0: 6-2-1, I copy on scene. Break. 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

0: calls back, she checked the cameras and it appears that Brian is gone. She would still like him trespassed if he is located.
1: Not here on scene.
0: Affirm, she is looking through the cameras. The bartender, Molly, is the only one on scene.
1: Copy that, thank you.
0: 21 59.

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1: I copy 4th and Auburn.
0: Correction, 1st and Auburn.
1: 1st and Auburn, I copy.
2: Excellent, I copy as well.

0: on. Show me clear from the VFW. Just talk to Molly, and I'll be en route to 620.
1: 2202.

0: 220.
1: To us, clear. Brian has been verbally trespassed from the BSW.
0: 2204.

0: parking.
1: John.
0: I'll be out, Fort and Mitchell. Stand by for a plate.

0: ahead.
1: Just for info, the 1224s are going to be site only per that county I called and asked.
0: Copy, it's site only?
1: Yeah, they just will want it site and release. They're not going to extradite.
0: Copy, how many site warrants is it?
1: Six.
0: Copy that. I am attempting to make contact with them.
1: 2215.

0: 21.
1: Good.
0: You want to come over here real quick?
1: Paper. We'll come out of the shadows.
0: Oh, I see you guys.

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1: They are confirmed. We can call back and get site release info.
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1: Go ahead.
0: The site info was sent to you via Teams. They're going to fax over copies to get the warrant numbers.
1: Copy that, thank you.
0: 2226.

0: 6-1.
1: Go ahead.
0: Those warrant numbers were sent to you via Teams.
1: Copy that, thank you.
0: 2233.
1: 6-1, can you also send a date and time?
0: 6-1, that was sent in Teams as well.
1: Copy that, thank you.
0: 2234.

0: to one.
1: You can show both units clear. Citation given for all six warrants.
0: 22-40.

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0: 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F-150 pickup expires 9 of 28 to a Christopher Elliott on Pine Creek Lane.
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0: 2302.
1: 61, can you show me traffic with that vehicle? I'll be on Cedar and Idlewood.
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0: We're taking a 911 call in Sumter, 668 Mill Street. Female RB states that there is a lot of noise. Sounds like someone is in her woodshed. She let her dog out and the dog barked and chased at something. Sounded like someone was walking around and banging things. Back your RP is going to be Crystal Bird, phone number in the call screen.

0: 532.
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1: 532, copy.
0: Midnight 05.

0: 532, female did say she heard three little knocks on her front door. 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
1: Copy, thank you.

0: 20.
1: 200 Lincoln Mary Sam. 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

0: Jaguar Plate Trust 13 1997 Honda Civic, expire 6 of 27 to a Michael and Shannon Wiles on G Street. Do you like George?
1: Copy. Thank you.
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1: 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Verbally trespassed 8/27 of 26 per Nikki the manager by 615.
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3: 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He's standing across the street at the crosswalk. We're circling back around just to keep an eye out.
2: 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I'll be in the area as well.

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0: 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It'll be Taco Bell for a commercial bird alarm. Audible, zone 6, drive-through motion, went off 4 minutes ago.
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0: 152.
2: 621.
0: 621.
2: I copy as well, and there's some type of truck in front of Taco Bell. Probably maintenance going on.
0: I copy. I'll try and get all the responsibles to confirm.
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0: 51, put it turns clear to a Ford F-150 pickup, size 4 of 27, registered to an Apex Hood Cleaning Incorporated out of Washington.
1: I copy, this back door is going to be open and I hear the alarm going off.
0: 153.

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1: 649, we're making contact with the subject who's working with this cleaning company.
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0: 621, Justin Harold Hendricks, born in 93, is clear, valid out of Washington, UTL, Oregon.
1: Copy that. And did we get a hold of a responsible?
0: 621, negative. We're still attempting to locate one.
1: Copy that.
0: And 621 back, does not appear we do have a responsible located.
1: Copy.

0: office already en route, or do we have a contact phone number for him?
1: 6-2-0, we do not have a listed responsible for this location. We're attempting to get a hold of the alarm company to see if they have someone.

0: you might check. I think it was Jesse or Travis Hancock was trespassed here, and the manager signed the notice. You might check on who that was. I believe she was manager.
1: I copy. I'll check a device.
0: Back. I'm kind of thinking that it was Travis that was served the trespass notice.

0: on a copy. I am showing both of them to us from Taco Bell per manager, no name listed. I will check the papers.
1: Copy. We did get a signed copy from Taco Bell.
0: Hi, copy.
1: An incident where it was involving Taco Bell and the coffee corral off the adjacent property.
0: Hi, copy. I'm looking now.

0: call for you?
1: I'll look through that paper. I believe manager is going to be Tiffany Evans or Con. Attempting contact with her now.
0: Okay, that sounds right.
1: 202 hours.

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1: We are getting her information pulled up now. We've been unable to make contact with anyone so far.
0: I go ahead.

0: be in Bridgeford for tonight. I do have her address when you're ready.
1: Copy, stand by.
0: Thank you.
2: Six to one. I'll be clear. I talked to Mr. Hendricks. He's just here cleaning up some product. I'll be clear for now.
0: 2:10 hours.

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1: 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Hold the Oregon.
0: Go ahead.
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1: 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You can show us clear from this address. Negative contact.
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1: The 12-7. I cannot read the state yet, but it's going to be 4166287. With a vehicle on the H Street here.
0: Six to the, do you have a cross?

0: tonight. We're looking at a tan colored Dodge pickup. 416-6287. There's a red letter boy. Not sure if that's part of the plate or not.
1: I copy and confirming out of Oregon.
0: Negative.
1: I copy. Do you know what state it's out of?
0: No, we're trying to organize. Okay.
1: I copy.

0: I got one by name and date of birth.
1: Zero, go ahead.
0: Last of Jacob, first of Adam, 3278.

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0: 609.
1: 609, just note, we contact that vehicle. They're parked on the side of the road off H near Oak. They got turned around with their directions, and we're kind of giving them an assist with getting back to the freeway. They're headed westbound.
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0: Location will be 1610 Auburn Avenue. Heartbeat for St. Bill states the house is supposed to be vacant, but there appears to be many lights on inside the house. He did walk around his backyard, and he didn't see anyone in the area.
1: Copy. Show me en route.

0: show me an error. Can you 12-5 that address?
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0: On scene.

0: nothing concerning at this time, no suspicious activities. It looks like they're doing some type of maintenance inside the house and left the lights on. We'll be clear for now.
1: I copy. RP is not requesting contact.
0: Copy that.
1: 323.
0: 620, you show both units clear.
1: I copy.

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1: Please, Frank, I'll take you.
0: 338.

0: Joe.
1: We'll be out at the new construction for the Domino's side hours.
0: 346.

0: 620, pull one.
1: 620, I copy 12-1. I do have a request for contact regarding a violation of a restraining order when you're ready.
0: Go ahead.
1: 620, contact Morgan Baltzel, 541-403-0023. She states that Brandon Baltzel, who she has an active restraining order against, was currently in her house, was there not too long ago threatening to burn down one of her friend's houses in Hermiston. We are confirming if you would like us to call Hermiston and let them know.
0: Hey, Burma, give them a heads up, and I'll give Morgan a call.
1: 351.
0: Can you fax a copy of that restraining order over to PD? We'll go read through it real fast.
1: 620 firm, just for information. Morgan is located at 1560 Indiana Ave, apartment number 205.
0: Copy. And is the suspect still on scene or is he left?
1: Negative. He left a couple minutes ago, headed towards Hermiston. We're advising them now on a red motorcycle.
0: Copy. We have a description of the motorcycle, Lieutenant.
1: It's going to be a red motorcycle, license plate, Mary 465844, turns clear to a 1995 Honda CT1. Motorcycle expired 5/28/2, Brandon Baltzel.
0: Copy, thank you.
1: And 60 back, it's going to be at least a 50-minute time delay.
2: Can you run, Brandon?
1: Affirm. He returns clear, no wants. He's suspended violation. He is the respondent in a protection order, the protected party being RP, First of Morgan.
2: Copy. Thank you.
1: 853.

0: there.
1: So it's clear to the PD. We'll be en route to that address on Indiana.
0: I copy. We do have her back on the line on 911. She did state that Brandon messaged her again on Facebook saying that he is almost to a grand. We did call and inform Umatilla County.
1: Copy. If you want, let OSP know to look for him out on the highway there.
0: I copy. I'll give him a call.
1: Someone show me 12-1 and route to that call as well.
0: Far away.

0: computer.
1: The information was given to OSP. They don't have anyone currently available or on duty, but they will take the information and get it out to where it needs to go.
0: Copy. Thank you.
1: 413.

0: you. Can you confirm with Morgan if she has notified Chris that Brandon is on his way or currently on the phone with Hermiston?
1: I just told her about that. She said she has not been able to get a hold of him, but I do have an address and a phone number for Chris.
0: Back. We have his name, address, phone number, and audio per Hermiston.
1: Got it.
0: 421.
2: 621.
0: 621.
2: Sorry if you tried contacting him. She believes he's sleeping. He's not answering any of his calls.
0: 621, I copy.

0: Copy, stand by for Reds.
1: Copy, I got a couple more 12-7s, whenever you're ready.
0: Go ahead.
1: Be 12-7 out of Washington. It's going to be 5 Edward 4607.
0: I copy the first plate transferred to a 2004 Ford four-door, expires 3/28 to your RP, Morgan.
1: Copy, I have another 12-7.
0: Go ahead.
1: 088 Robert Adams Nora, it's going to be out of Oregon.

0: Bamsa waiting on return for that one. Your Washington plate returns clear to a gold Yamaha 1983 out of Washington, registered to a Kenneth Peters out of Walla Walla.
1: Copy.
0: N61 back, your third plate returns clear to a 1996 Chevy size 328 to your suspect, Brandon.
1: Copy.
0: 420.

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0: 609.
1: When this call came in, did the RP provide the 12-7 on the motorcycle?
0: She was unable to provide it. I found it from a call screen traffic stop in July.
1: Abby, if when able, can you send it to us via Teams, please?
0: Ever.

9 from 2 on. Okay, that bike is not here. I'm pretty sure that was him that passed me. He should probably be en route to where you guys are.

nearby to get here. A motorcycle pulling up off of Indiana. It's not coming into the parking lot, so just yet. Copy. Let's do that.

0: 21619. Good. Just had a motorcycle drive by. It looks like it may be the red one. Drove up to Indiana. And victim says that it is him.
1: Copy that. I'm on Auburn and 7th right now.
0: Copy. Looks like he's swinging around the cliff.
1: Copy that.

0: 1609. Go ahead.
1: You step inside and ID what items belong to Brandon inside to show that he lives there, and we need to secure those firearms that are left in the safe.
0: Nine, can you repeat your traffic again?
1: I'll give you a call.
0: Copy.

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1: Can you run RG Humble?

0: 221 R2 Lloyd Humble, 1-66, clear, no wants valid.
1: Copy that, thank you.
0: Will he be related to your call?
1: There.
0: I copy.

0: Can you add Jenny Humble to this call as well?
1: When I copy, would you like me to run her?

0: case number for this going to be?
1: 20.

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0: So it's en route to Joe with Juana Dolmel. You show me clear. Is there any calls pending?
1: Just the one from last night with Brendan Smith.
0: Is it regarding his phone?
1: Affirm.
0: Copy. He wanted to talk to Detective Martin. I'm going to relay that message when he gets in.

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0: 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RP was on her walk and said she saw a female in a small green car throwing a bunch of garbage out of her car and yelling.
1: Copy that. I'll be in or out.

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0: Lincoln Henry Sam.
1: Vehicle's clear to a 1997 Honda Civic 4-door. 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
0: Copy.
1: 649.
0: Going to be out with Shannon.
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0: If you get a call, I believe that the armory alarm here at the PD might have just been set off. You can disregard it.
1: Copy 857.

0: disregard. I checked the schedule. He is on vacation. Thank you. The 611 dog at large.
1: Go ahead.
0: This dog's on First Street running between A and C. It's going to be a white-black mix, possible pit lab, medium to large in size. He does have a collar on, and he is chasing cars.
1: All right, copy.
0: 903.

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1: 1241.
0: Are you en route to Justice Court?
1: Got a notification. It's not till 1300.
0: They just called. They're waiting for you.
1: Copy. I'll head that way.
0: 917.

0: actually gotten any of it at all.
1: Negative, just one.
0: Copy, I'm UCL in the area. You can put me 12 on.
1: Copy, and I have a request for a welfare check when you're ready.
0: What's the info?
1: In the Ameritidal parking lot, there's a little green Honda car on the north side that someone's been in since yesterday. They'd like to, the vehicle to move along. It sounds like there's already been contact made today, but the vehicle is still there. We did a welfare check on her yesterday while she was parked next to Leo Adler when she was supposed to be leaving with someone. Sounds like this morning 621 checked on her just before shift change.

0: throwing stuff and yelling. And she said that she was going to pick her stuff up, who 621 helped do so. And she was advised to keep her volume down or she would possibly go to jail. Unsure on that. They just wanted her checked on and tell her to move along out of the parking lot at this point. The RP will be a merit title, Julie.
1: Copy, I'll go make contact with your RP. You can send me 12-2.
0: 920.
1: Clear, civil.
0: 920.

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1: Go ahead.
0: We just got an additional call on the subject first to Shannon from the Rally Networks out back saying that she's yelling now.
1: I just walked by. I didn't see it.
0: Copy. They said she was still in the vehicle. 921.
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0: someone.
1: She's alleging a diabetic issue as well as crisis. She's requesting EMS. Can you have them respond?
0: Copy 957.

County Station 24, respond medical 2245 Main Street. This will be in the north side of the Maritidal parking lot. 48-year-old female, crisis and law enforcement are on scene at this time. She's stating that she has a diabetic issue occurring.

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Copy 10-05.

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1: 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She's being transported via EMS. New Directions is going to work with her and her caseworker to get the vehicle removed. RP

0: traffic.
1: Going to be Main and Valley, 127 Oregon, 554.

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1: That is correct.
0: I copy.
1: 1025.

0: Officer. You can clear that animal, call with contact. 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

on request for contact. You may be familiar, but we've been dealing with Peggy and James Longwell staying at the Motel 6, room 110. She's claiming she's afraid to go back in the room at this time because of his aggression and his intoxication. She'll be in the lobby at the Motel 6. The previous times we've dealt with them, this has been a dementia issue. Twelve or 9 hours.

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0: 12 hours. 616, did you copy the call that I have 611 on?
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0: Copy, 12 hours.
2: I'm just clearing a meeting. I can head over there. What's the address again?
0: Motel 6. RP will be in the lobby. Her son is yelling and talks. He'll be in room 110. RP is Peggy Longwell, dealing with her son, James Longwell, who she's in fear of.
2: Copy.
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0: 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I'll be out at 29977 Highway 86, as we'll be at milepost 22.
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1: Are you aware of the Resort Street closure?
0: Negative, I was not.
1: So were we. Resort Street appears to be closed for a concrete truck from Washington to Resort, or to Auburn.
0: Copy. Thank you. 12:51 hours.

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1: I copy, and if you could look at the miscellaneous, call in Haynes, please.

618. Would you be available for a counter contact? I think she just needs to be referred to the DMV. Thank you, 1309.

0: 618.
1: I'll be clear of the counter contact. She just wanted to relay some information. I'll call you, let you know.

0: have any calls impending.
1: Firm, I have a request for contact about harassment.
0: 1241 with that.
1: Contact Christine Menalasina, phone contact only, 541-624-9143. She was harassed by Gail Grooms in the laundry room at the Eldon Avenue apartment.
0: 1-6, I copy. I'll give her a call.
1: 616, just for info, she was going to have an appointment about this time. Unsure if she'll be available right now.
0: I copy. I can always leave a voicemail.
1: 1318.

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1: 6-4.
0: Oregon 485, Frank Nora Henry. I don't need a reset.

units will be 12-1. RP is going to go with Mayday and try and source some stuff out. Can you pull an info case and assign it to me for this call, please?

0: 611, case number 921-921.
1: Copy.
0: And 611, I have a request for contact about fraud.

contact Sean, 541-519-0673. 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He's requesting options.

Bruce Ball Medical, 503 Olson Street, Haynes. 56-year-old female experiencing a kidney infection. She has a fever and back pain at this point, and the doctor advised her to get transported to the ER, 503 Olson Street in Haynes.

0: 20 unit, if you could repeat your traffic, please. 20 unit.
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1: Speaking about the RP, at this time there's no threat, primarily a fishing expedition by scammers. He's been given options to watch his accounts and whatnot. Can you show me 12-1?

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0: Blue Beaver. Dispatch, the suspect is moved. He is stationary on Hudspeth Lane, just up a ways. We are with a visual, and he has stopped. We told him to stay in place, but he moved on. But now he's still stationary.
1: Copy. Just let me know direction of travel if he hits Highway 7.
0: Copy that. We're going to keep him in sight.
1: Confirming, he's in that silver car.
0: Copy.
1: 1414.

0: 502.
1: Standing custody. It's on an existing case.
0: I copy one in custody on an existing case, 1415.

0: 3201 on beeper.
1: Go ahead.
0: I just sent you a photo, if you could check that and confirm.
1: Copy.
0: 1415.

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1: Copy, and we have confirmed that that is the subject in the vehicle.
0: 539, copy.
1: 1417.

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1: 1241.
0: This will be at the 2455 Birch Street at that shop. Casey Suter is having an issue with her living arrangement. They had locked her in the gate. Now they're trying to lock her out when she leaves. It's Robin and Red Mawinney. They're there having a verbal disturbance with Casey.
1: I got it.
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0: First is 748 Paul Boy Nora.
1: And the second?
0: Second is 229 Nora Zebra X-ray.
1: I copy. The Chevy's clear, valid to Ann Suter, expired insurance. The Kia is clear, valid to Sean Doherty.
0: Copy. You put that subject in as well. We have a contact, and then we also have Ann.

0: 539.
1: William Ida, 134015, David.
0: That will be your subject, Ismael Herrera, out of Payette, suspended out of Payette, Oregon. He is revoked DWS misdemeanor. Corrections offender abscond out of Malheur County, and he has 5 extraditable warrants out of Malheur County, and the respondent in some protection orders, not with that female.
1: 5299, copy.
0: 1451.
2: 616.
0: 616.
2: City Unit 312-1, they came to a civil agreement to allow Casey to get her property later in the day. Break was Ann Suter added to this call.
0: Affirm.
2: Alright, copy. We'll be clear with contact.
0: 1452.

0: I got a 10 and 20 Oregon.
1: 1241.
0: Edward 06693.

0: 538, Destiny Rivera of Ontario, born in 2000. She is valid, Oregon. She does have a non-extraditable warrant out of Malheur County for... a loot, I believe. She's a flight risk to avoid.
1: Copy.
0: Correction, Payette County, Idaho is the issuing origin of this warrant.
1: And you said non-extraditable, correct?
0: Correct, Idaho only. For flight to avoid a loot.
1: Copy.
0: 1455.

0: 438. I'll be clear.
1: 1459. 538 back. That civil issue call is for you.
0: Copy.
1: $1,500.

Central Medical, 2955 Cedar Street. 67-year-old female states she's sick and has a temperature. We transported her on Monday as well after she passed out and had stomach pain and freezing. Sounds like that's also going to be a complaint today. 2955 Cedar.

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0: 15.

0: Patriot.
1: If you could start to head eastbound on 84 towards Milepost 340, we're taking a report of workers on the B2H project that just had a physical disturbance. One of them was knocked out. Our RP was calling from their staging lot on North Cedar Road. He was going to have the foreman on scene call 911 to provide additional info.

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0: information.
1: And 538, I believe, is going to need an additional unit to head towards the 340 if anyone's available.
0: 539, I copy. I'll start heading that way from Sumter.
1: Thank you, 1530.

0: Station 20, respond medical, I-84 eastbound exit, milepost 340 for a 67-year-old male who was in a physical altercation, experiencing concussion-like symptoms. He did lose consciousness. He was hit in the mouth that knocked him out. He then fell and hit his head on a rock. No bleeding at this time, but there is vomiting. We do have deputies en route.
1: Dispatch 2022 is transporting at this time. We'll be responding, but delayed.
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medical escort down to exit mile post 340 exit. 67-year-old female physical altercation was knocked out. He did lose consciousness. He was hit in the head. He is experiencing concussion-like symptoms. They will be at that overpass mile post 340. He is in and out of consciousness at this time. 64 does have a delayed response from the Baker. I'm going to call Lifeline.

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1: You attach it to the medical on I-84. 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
2: 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Rye Valley exit eastbound the 340. We'll send you a mailbox. And we're getting life flight. They're going to be there 1704 hours. Actually, sorry, 1604 hours.
1: 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Thank you.

0: Station 24, respond medical, ID4 eastbound exit 340 at Rye Valley. I have Wi-Fi en route. They're going to land 1604 hours on the west side of the freeway on Rye Valley Lane. We have a 67-year-old female. He is experiencing concussion-like symptoms in and out of consciousness after a physical altercation that knocked him out after receiving a hit to the head. They will be there in a vehicle on that Rye Valley exit 340.
1: Copies. You can show us the route about 5 ago.
0: Copy that. 1538.

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1: 2022-2420 is already en route and has been for a while. Do you still want to respond?
0: That is affirmative.
1: Copy. So will we not have an ambulance in the area?
0: Disregard, will stay and Baker.
1: Copy. Thank you very much. 1541.

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1: Go ahead. Go ahead.
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high enough to get a better reading than that on his TV. 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He gave me his head on a rocky ground.

advise most of your traffic was unreadable. I did copy that his pupils weren't really reactive to light, and he did have them wrong.

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Physical, this vehicle has no plates or visible temp tag.

0: 911, dog at large. This will be at 555 Broadway. RP states for the last 3 days in a row, the neighbor's white pit bull with gray and brown patches on its back has been in the front yard. It was in the street at the time of call.
1: Coming.
0: 1559.
1: 16, 1020, Idaho.
0: 16, go ahead.
1: Idaho, Adam David 01, 5022 Edward, last of Wayland.

0: 616, your driver, Brennan, born in 1995. He is clear, valid Idaho, and clear, no ops, Oregon.
1: 16, I copy. I have a temp tag when you're ready.
0: Go ahead.
1: Temp tag's going to be Idaho 2 Charles Henry Paul Victor 9 Paul.

0: comes back clear, valid to that subject. A green 1993 Mazda MX-6.
1: 1-6, I copy. Is there valid insurance on that?
0: I don't have any insurance in this return.
1: 1-6, I copy.
0: 616 back. It does say it has State Farm Mutual, but it doesn't say active or any dates like Oregon does. It just states that he has State Farm.
1: I copy.
0: 1601.
1: 602 off duty.
0: 1601.
2: Dispatch 539. Just for information, I just got on I-84 at the 306 headed towards 538.
0: B, 1601. And Vector 9 back. 4111 was en route from Baker at the beginning of the call as well.
2: 539, I copy. I think I have 4119 behind me.
0: Copy, 1602. If you don't already have it, 538 is with the subject in medics at the 340 exit. The other half of this party is supposed to be at the exit after that. I don't know. I think it's going to be the Lime exit.

116-539. Their statement was that the suspect would be in a tan Dodge pickup at the 342, but I think that's inaccurate.

0: dispatch 532.
1: 532.
0: I provided DA Baxter with an update of what we have going on.
1: 1610.

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1: Request for contact.
0: Hi, copy. Show me 12-1. If they call back, just let me know.

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0: You can disregard. He just showed up.